send some shots at him, I let that fire go for real. Come pour some water on me, make me chill. 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You ain't get that pussy up, hope be for real. Ain't one of them little niggas you gotta lie to. They can't make you nut back to back the way I do. Listen, I ain't in the game.

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2: Tryna look up places. 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
1: I can't move on. 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

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They want a static with precision, I'm automatic. 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